0: Messieurs, on se connaît depuis 40 ans.
1: Hey Will! Yeah! Herman! Yeah! Tim! Yeah! Look here, somebody told me Paris, France was a blues hangout. That's why we came. That's right? Am I right or wrong? So we came all the way from Chicago. We heard there was a blues hangout. Yeah. Y'all want to hang out with the blues one time?
2: Yeah.
1: One, two, three.